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Berlin was all covered in snow. All I could offer was a hand to hold. So we made our way to the memorial. You traced your hand along the wall. When they put on the video, I felt your hand tighten in mine.

wall when they put on the video. I felt your hand tighten in mine. 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

0: life!
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0: leuke uitvoering van dit nummer, Kathy Jordan. 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Maar als we met Rick muziek draaien, dan hoor je het sowieso niet. 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Dan gaan we dus naar Ronnie Drew. 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If you ever go to Dublin town.
1: If ever you go to Dublin town in 100 years or so. Inquire for me in Baggot Street. And what I was like to know. He was a queer one. Full of diddle-ido. He was a queer one, and I'll tell you. Me great-grandmother knew him well. He asked her to come and call on him in his flat, and she giggled at the thought of a young girl's lovely fall. He was dangerous, fal de diddle-ido. He was dangerous, and I'll tell you. On Pembroke Road, look out for me ghost, dishevelled with shoes untied, playing through the railings with little children whose children have long since died. He was an iceman, fal de diddle-ido. He was an iceman, and I'll tell you. Go into a pub and listen well, if my voice still echoes there. Ask the men what their grandsires thought, and tell them to answer fair. He was eccentric, fal de diddle-ido. He was eccentric, and I'll tell you. He had the knack of making men feel as small as they really were, which meant as great as God had made them, but as males they disliked his air. He was a proud one, fal de diddle-ido. He was a proud one, and I'll tell you. If ever you go to Dublin town in 100 years or so, sniff for me personality, is it vanity's vape or no? He was a vain one, fal de diddle-ido. He was a vain one, and I'll tell you. I saw his name with 100 more in a book in the library. They said he had never fully achieved his potentiality. He was slothful, fal de diddle-ido. He was slothful, and I'll tell you. He knew that posterity had no use for anything but the soul, the lines that speak the passionate heart, the spirit that lives alone. He was a lone one, fal de diddle-ido. He was a lone one, and I'll tell you. He was a lone one, fal de diddle-ido. Yet he lived happily, and I'll tell you.
0: I'll tell you. 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